0: idea of how to run a newspaper?
1: I don't know how to run a newspaper, Mr. Thatcher. I just try everything I can think of.
0: Todd, you know perfectly well there's not the slightest proof that this armada's off the Jersey
2: coast. Hello, Mr. Bernstein.
3: Excuse me, Mr.
2: Can you prove it isn't?
3: This